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hometown classic hits on WCFR. They're classics, not old. Well, way down yonder in New Orleans. That's old. That's classic. Baby, baby, baby, I love you, yes I do. Old. Classic. Bells will ring, the sun will shine. Old. Classic. Definitely old. The proof is irrefutable. Classic hits on WCFR. Don't you dare call them oldies.

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1: It's more than cool, it's mega cool. I'm Shelly. Stick around because it's going to be a whole lot of fun.

Hometown classic hits on WCFR. They're classics, not old. Well, way down yonder in New Orleans. That's old. That's classic. Baby, baby, baby, I love you, yes I do. Old. Classic. Bells will ring, the sun will shine. Old. Classic. Definitely old. The proof is irrefutable. 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

Hometown classic hits on WCFR. They're classics, not old. Well, way down yonder in New Orleans. That's old. That's classic. Baby, baby, baby, I love you, yes I do. Old. Classic. Bells will ring, the sun will shine. Old. Classic. Definitely old. The proof is irrefutable. Classic hits on WCFR. Don't you dare call them oldies.

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0: Here's a look at your hometown weather forecast on WCFR.
1: We could see a shower early this evening. Otherwise, it's going to be partly cloudy. Tonight's low will be 45. Sunny on Saturday with a high near 62. Mostly clear Saturday night with a low near 38. Increasing clouds Sunday with a high near 62. Partly cloudy Sunday night with a low near 45. On Monday, back to work, sunny with a high near 62. Clear Monday night with a low near 34. And Tuesday, sunny with a high near 54. And that is your Vermont weather forecast.

0: Here's a look at your hometown weather forecast on WCFR.
1: We could see a shower early this evening. Otherwise, it's going to be partly cloudy. Tonight's low will be 45. Sunny on Saturday with a high near 62. Mostly clear Saturday night with a low near 38. Increasing clouds Sunday with a high near 62. Partly cloudy Sunday night with a low near 45. On Monday, back to work, sunny with a high near 62. Clear Monday night with a low near 34. And Tuesday, sunny with a high near 54. And that is your Vermont weather forecast.
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Hometown classic hits on WCFR. They're classics, not old. Well, way down yonder in New Orleans. That's old. That's classic. Baby, baby, baby, I love you, yes I do. Old. Classic. Bells will ring, the sun will shine. Old. Classic. I dream of him and me, and how it's gonna be. Definitely old. The proof is irrefutable. Classic hits on WCFR. Don't you dare call them oldies.

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I'm Sir Jack Scratchy, and every Sunday night at 11, the speed goes up to 80 RPM with the original records. Kick off your shoes and shimmy. One step, Charleston, and jazz it up till midnight. It's great fun. 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
1: Segments of this program are pre-recorded.
2: Vermont's Roman Catholic Diocese is marking this week's second anniversary of its request for a Chapter 11 financial reorganization plan by asking a U.S. bankruptcy court judge to dismiss its case, which has cost $2 million so far in legal fees with no end in sight, according to church lawyers. Attorneys for the church and its creditors, who include more than 100 claimants of clergy abuse, held private mediation sessions on Monday and Tuesday. At the end of those meetings, the diocese offered creditors a proposed $29.4 million collective settlement that would average $247,000 per claimant. One in five Vermonters say they've struggled to keep up with housing payments in the past year. That's according to the Vermont Public 2026 poll. 20% of people surveyed in September said they've been late or come up short on rent or mortgage payments because of other financial burdens in the past year. Another 12% indicated they almost fell behind on those payments. Housing costs have spiked in Vermont amid a historic housing shortage in recent years, and mortgage rates have remained stubbornly high. Wages have not kept up. University of Vermont students are expressing alarm and demanding greater accountability following a campus police alert warning of multiple drink spiking incidents at off-campus locations. UVM police issued a security alert Wednesday, and sources say officers are investigating three or four incidents of spiked drinks. Authorities are offering a cash reward for information. The university alert noted that the UVM Student Health Department is offering on-call weekend support throughout October, but some students feel that response falls short. The current foliage tracker as of Monday shows moderate color across much of Vermont, with high color across the southern part of the state and at higher elevations. The forecast through October 5th shows moderate color expected across the state, with high color areas in the mountains. Foliage along Lake Champlain will be lagging a bit behind. Peak color is expected across the Stratton Mount snow area through the weekend and in the Northeast Kingdom. The area of peak foliage will likely expand through the end of the week to include much of Vermont. And that's what's happening.

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1: Before we change Vermont's constitution with Proposal 3, I think it's important to ask some serious questions like, will this make Vermont more or less affordable? We at the Fiscal Alliance Foundation did some in-depth research into this subject and found that policies like Proposal 3 reduce business investment and job opportunities and increase taxes and the cost of living, all of which reduce how much you have in your pocket at the end of the day, because that is the number that matters. Proposal 3 doesn't create a new right to collectively bargain in Vermont. That right already exists and is protected by both state and federal law. It does threaten the right of workers who do not wish to join a union or pay dues as a condition of employment. So, before we permanently change our constitution, I think Vermonters deserve the full story on the potential impacts of Proposal 3. Read our research at fiscalalliancefoundation.org and follow us on social media.
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1: Vermont's Roman Catholic Diocese is marking this week's second anniversary of its request for a Chapter 11 financial reorganization plan by asking a U.S. bankruptcy court judge to dismiss its case, which has cost $2 million so far in legal fees with no end in sight, according to church lawyers. Attorneys for the church and its creditors, who include more than 100 claimants of clergy abuse, held private mediation sessions on Monday and Tuesday. At the end of those meetings, the diocese offered creditors a proposed $29.4 million collective settlement that would average $247,000 per claimant. One in five Vermonters say they've struggled to keep up with housing payments in the past year. That's according to the Vermont Public 2026 poll. 20% of people surveyed in September said they've been late or come up short on rent or mortgage payments because of other financial burdens in the past year. Another 12% indicated they almost fell behind on those payments. Housing costs have spiked in Vermont amid a historic housing shortage in recent years, and mortgage rates have remained stubbornly high. Wages have not kept up. University of Vermont students are expressing alarm and demanding greater accountability following a campus police alert warning of multiple drink spiking incidents at off-campus locations. UVM police issued a security alert Wednesday, and sources say officers are investigating three or four incidents of spiked drinks. Authorities are offering a cash reward for information. The university alert noted that the UVM Student Health Department is offering on-call weekend support throughout October, but some students feel that response falls short. The current foliage tracker as of Monday shows moderate color across much of Vermont, with high color across the southern part of the state and at higher elevations. The forecast through October 5th shows moderate color expected across the state, with high color areas in the mountains. Foliage along Lake Champlain will be lagging a bit behind. Peak color is expected across the Stratton Mount snow area through the weekend and in the Northeast Kingdom. The area of peak foliage will likely expand through the end of the week to include much of Vermont. And that's what's happening.

0: Patriots on their practice field was Sunday at Buffalo on their collective mind. Defensive back Christian Gonzalez defending the much-criticized Drake May.
1: Who he is, who he comes in every day as the same guy. He still has that smile on his face. Obviously, he wants to perform and do that for his team. But, I mean, nobody is not just Drake. I mean, it's the defense. We got to be better. We got to stop the ball. We can't let them go 5 for 5. And, I mean, with Drake, we're behind him. That's our quarterback. Like I said, this team goes, and we ride behind him. So that's our guy, and that ain't changing. So,
0: Christian Gonzalez, Bills quarterback, is elite. Josh Allen. Patriots, Marcus Jones.
2: Oh, very important, especially whenever we're on the road. As we know, their fans and everything like that, they definitely bring the uproar when it comes down to it. But we've had first on offense, we have first on defense and everything like that, and also first on special teams. But we got to make sure that we combine them all together. Oh, very important.
0: Marcus Jones, Patriots 6.5-point underdogs in Buffalo Sunday. Follow me, Tom Cuddy Sports.

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1: For 30 years, Vermont has been on the forefront of an experiment with progressive policies, and the results are clear. The experiment has failed. Vermont now has the most expensive health care in the country. Our public schools cost more per pupil than every other state but one, and our student outcomes are dropping the fastest. We have the fastest growing homeless population, and our energy prices are among the highest in the country. And Vermont is last for economic momentum. With this track record of policy failure, it's not surprising that a recent poll shows 89% of Vermonters find our state unaffordable.

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1: Vermont's Roman Catholic Diocese is marking this week's second anniversary of its request for a Chapter 11 financial reorganization plan by asking a U.S. bankruptcy court judge to dismiss its case, which has cost $2 million so far in legal fees with no end in sight, according to church lawyers. Attorneys for the church and its creditors, who include more than 100 claimants of clergy abuse, held private mediation sessions on Monday and Tuesday. At the end of those meetings, the diocese offered creditors a proposed $29.4 million collective settlement that would average $247,000 per claimant. One in five Vermonters say they've struggled to keep up with housing payments in the past year. That's according to the Vermont Public 2026 poll. 20% of people surveyed in September said they've been late or come up short on rent or mortgage payments because of other financial burdens in the past year. Another 12% indicated they almost fell behind on those payments. Housing costs have spiked in Vermont amid a historic housing shortage in recent years, and mortgage rates have remained stubbornly high. Wages have not kept up. University of Vermont students are expressing alarm and demanding greater accountability following a campus police alert warning of multiple drink spiking incidents at off-campus locations. UVM police issued a security alert Wednesday, and sources say officers are investigating three or four incidents of spiked drinks. Authorities are offering a cash reward for information. The university alert noted that the UVM Student Health Department is offering on-call weekend support through throughout October, but some students feel that response falls short. The current foliage tracker as of Monday shows moderate color across much of Vermont, with high color across the southern part of the state and at higher elevations. The forecast through October 5th shows moderate color expected across the state, with high color areas in the mountains. Foliage along Lake Champlain will be lagging a bit behind. Peak color is expected across the Stratton Mount snow area through the weekend and in the Northeast Kingdom. The area of peak foliage will likely expand through the end of the week to include much of Vermont. And that's what's happening.

0: Bruins open their season with a home win. Tonight and tomorrow, they are on the road at Winnipeg tonight, Minnesota tomorrow. This is Bruins team captain David Pastrnak.
1: Structure game is pretty much where you have to start, right? The timing and the execution is not quite there yet, right? So you have to rely on the details and systems. So I think that's perfect. But on the other hand, like I said, we have to turn the page. Whether win or lose, you know, we have to show up next day and get better again. Short memory and get better again.
0: David Pastrnak, Bruins may score goals, but it's defense that in the end wins the game. This is forward Sean Corrali.
2: How can we be on the forecheck and be aggressive but also be responsible? Yeah, they want to skate, so how can we them stop, slow them down? It's staying above them, but it's a balance. It's going forward and also being in a responsible position on the D side, so I think nuances to that.
0: The Bruins, Sean Corrali. Bruins at Winnipeg tonight. Follow me, Tom Cuddy Sports.

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2: 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Or I can tell you exactly what I was doing when I first heard this song. The tunes you loved but forgot you loved. And that's why we're here. I'm Jim Tyree, your host, and let's step into the past a bit. 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

Forgotten Retro Radio visits 1979, the year that the one-child policy was introduced in China. The first novel by Douglas Adams, The Hitchhiker's Guide to the Galaxy, was published in the UK. And the Seattle Supersonics of the NBA won their only world championship. Also, in early 1979, the Little River Band hit the top 10 in the U.S. with this song, Lady.

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0: 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Just enough time to get the spotlight in place. The spotlight segment is next, and I'll have all the details for you when we get started.
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4: 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My name is Jim Tyree. I host this whole shindig. And it's at this point of the show each week that we do the Spotlight segment. In our Spotlight segment, we take a different theme or artist each week. 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
0: 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Songs with the word water in the title. And our next artist might be as well known in the United Kingdom for her gardening shows as she is for her music.
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Forgotten Water Song, songs with water in the title. Our next Spotlight song is from Andy Gibb, 1977. Love is Thicker Than Water.

Forgotten Water Songs. That's our spotlight this week here on Forgotten Retro Radio. And we move from the youngest Gibb brother to the three older ones. Here are the Bee Gees from 1997.

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From Jackson Browne's very first album in 1972, this is Rock Me on the Water.

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0: All right, guys, we shut down the spotlight for this week. That'll do it. It also puts the wraps on hour number one of the show. We start hour number two straight away after a short timeout. A listener request is granted and the Time Machine segment, all in that second hour of Forgotten Retro Radio, coming up next.
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0: 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Our request this week comes from Tony in New Jersey. And all Tony texted in all caps was Playmore Bryan Adams.
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The Time Machine segment of Forgotten Retro Radio is coming up next, so excuse us while we take a short time out to get it moved into place. You and I will take a trip and get stuck in a year. I'll clue you in on what year it is when we come back. Enjoy this Forgotten Retro Radio retro commercial while you wait. And this one's for a snack that you used to be able to get at movie theater concession stands.

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2: We're back on Forgotten Retro Radio, just in time for the Time Machine segment. I'm Jim Tyree. The Time Machine segment happens each week at this time. Our Time Machine breaks down in a different year every week. All the music in this segment will come from one particular year, while you and I discuss what was going on at the time in news and pop culture. The Time Machine will now tell us what year we're stuck in.
3: 1995.
2: Ah, yes, 1995. The first reported chupacabra sighting was in 1995 in Puerto Rico. The Rock and Roll Hall of Fame opened in Cleveland, Ohio. The very first X Games were held. And the British band Portishead was enjoying the success of their single, Sour Times. They're first up in our Time Machine segment this week as we're stuck in 1995 on Forgotten Retro Radio.

0: forgotten retro radio's time machine is stuck in 1995 this week. 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
2: 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He was 53.
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You're stuck with me in 1995 this week on the Time Machine segment on Forgotten Retro Radio. Let's check sports news. In 1995, Major League Baseball had a 232-day strike. The Blackburn Rovers won the Premier League. The FIFA Women's World Cup was won by Norway. And Michael Jordan rejoined the Chicago Bulls of the NBA after a two-year stint in minor league baseball.

The Forgotten Retro Radio Time Machine is stuck in 1995 this week, and we head to the world of literature. What were the top books of 1995? According to Publishers Weekly, the top three fiction books of the year were The Rainmaker by John Grisham, The Lost World by Michael Crichton, and 5 Days in Paris by Danielle Steele. The top three nonfiction books, Men Are From Mars, Women Are From Venus by John Gray, My American Journey by Colin Powell, and Miss America by Howard Stern.

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1: 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We'll do a different year next week. 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We've got more of the songs that make you say, I haven't heard that song in forever, coming up on Forgotten Retro Radio.
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0: And that's going to do it for this week's episode of Forgotten Retro Radio. 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

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They're classics, not old. Well, way down yonder in New Orleans. That's old. That's classic. Baby, baby, baby, I love you, yes I do. Old. Classic. Old. Classic. Definitely old. The proof is irrefutable. 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

Say there, Jackson, are you a hep cat? You a swinger? You love to Lindy Hop? Well, then you'll love the original swing-era classics that I play on Behavior Night. 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
1: Sunny for the rest of the day with a high, a pleasant 62. Not too bad tonight, mostly clear with a low near 38. On Sunday, going to be a bit more cloudy than it is today with a high near 62, partly cloudy Sunday night with a low near 45. As we get back to work on Monday, mostly sunny with a high near 60, and mostly clear Monday night, a chilly 34 is the low. Tuesday, sunny with a high near 52, and mostly clear Tuesday night with a low of 31. Possibly a frost. That's your Vermont weather.

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1: Sunny for the rest of the day with a high, a pleasant 62. Not too bad tonight, mostly clear with a low near 38. On Sunday, going to be a bit more cloudy than it is today with a high near 62. Partly cloudy Sunday night with a low near 45. As we get back to work on Monday, mostly sunny with a high near 60. And mostly clear Monday night, a chilly 34 is the low. Tuesday, sunny with a high near 52. And mostly clear Tuesday night with a low of 31. Possibly a frost. That's your Vermont weather.
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hometown classic hits on WCFR. They're classics, not old. Well, way down yonder in New Orleans. That's old. That's classic. Baby, baby, baby, I love you, yes I do. Old. Classic. Bells will ring, the sun will shine. Old. Classic. Definitely old. The proof is irrefutable. Classic hits on WCFR. Don't you dare call them oldies.

If you long for the Gatsby years, those halcyon days of the jazz age with the speakeasies, bathtub gin, and all-night drives in the flivver, then you will love the original music from the 1920s as I play it on Behavior Night. I'm Sir Jack Scratchy, and every Sunday night at 11, the speed goes up to 80 RPM with the original records. Kick off your shoes and shimmy. One step, Charleston, and jazz it up till midnight. 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
1: Sunny for the rest of the day with a high, a pleasant 62. Not too bad tonight, mostly clear with a low near 38. On Sunday, going to be a bit more cloudy than it is today with a high near 62, partly cloudy Sunday night with a low near 45. As we get back to work on Monday, mostly sunny with a high near 60, and mostly clear Monday night, a chilly 34 is the low. Tuesday, sunny with a high near 52, and mostly clear Tuesday night with a low of 31. Possibly a frost. That's your Vermont weather.

0: Here's a look at your hometown weather forecast on WCFR.
1: Sunny for the rest of the day with a high, a pleasant 62. Not too bad tonight, mostly clear with a low near 38. On Sunday, going to be a bit more cloudy than it is today with a high near 62. Partly cloudy Sunday night with a low near 45. As we get back to work on Monday, mostly sunny with a high near 60. And mostly clear Monday night, a chilly 34 is the low. Tuesday, sunny with a high near 52. And mostly clear Tuesday night with a low of 31. Possibly a frost. That's your Vermont weather.
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Hometown classic hits on WCFR. They're classics, not old. Well, way down yonder in New Orleans. That's old. That's classic. Baby, baby, baby, I love you, yes I do. Old. Classic. Bells will ring, the sun will shine. Old. Classic. Definitely old. The proof is irrefutable. Classic hits on WCFR. Don't you dare call them oldies.

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You a swinger? You love to Lindy Hop? Well, then you'll love the original swing-era classics that I play on Behavior Night. 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
1: Here's a look at your hometown weather forecast on WCFR.
2: Sunny for the rest of the day with a high, a pleasant 62. Not too bad tonight, mostly clear with a low near 38. On Sunday, going to be a bit more cloudy than it is today with a high near 62, partly cloudy Sunday night with a low near 45. As we get back to work on Monday, mostly sunny with a high near 60, and mostly clear Monday night, a chilly 34 is the low. Tuesday, sunny with a high near 52, and mostly clear Tuesday night with a low of 31. Possibly a frost. That's your Vermont weather.

0: Here's a look at your hometown weather forecast on WCFR.
1: Sunny for the rest of the day with a high, a pleasant 62. Not too bad tonight, mostly clear with a low near 38. On Sunday, going to be a bit more cloudy than it is today with a high near 62. Partly cloudy Sunday night with a low near 45. As we get back to work on Monday, mostly sunny with a high near 60. And mostly clear Monday night, a chilly 34 is the low. Tuesday, sunny with a high near 52. And mostly clear Tuesday night with a low of 31. Possibly a frost. That's your Vermont weather.
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Hometown classic hits on WCFR. They're classics, not old. Well, way down yonder in New Orleans. That's old. That's classic. Baby, baby, baby, I love you, yes I do. Old. Classic. Bells will ring, the sun will shine. Old. Classic. Definitely old. The proof is irrefutable. Classic hits on WCFR. 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
1: Here's a look at your hometown weather forecast on WCFR.
2: Sunny for the rest of the day with a high, a pleasant 62. Not too bad tonight. Mostly clear with a low near 38. On Sunday, going to be a bit more cloudy than it is today with a high near 62. Partly cloudy Sunday night with a low near 45. As we get back to work on Monday, mostly sunny with a high near 60. And mostly clear Monday night, a chilly 34 is the low. Tuesday, sunny with a high near 52. And mostly clear Tuesday night with a low of 31. Possibly a frost. That's your Vermont weather.

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2: Here's a look at your hometown weather forecast on WCFR.
3: Sunny for the rest of the day with a high, a pleasant 62. Not too bad tonight. Mostly clear with a low near 38. On Sunday, going to be a bit more cloudy than it is today with a high near 62. Partly cloudy Sunday night with a low near 45. As we get back to work on Monday, mostly sunny with a high near 60. And mostly clear Monday night, a chilly 34 is the low. Tuesday, sunny with a high near 52. And mostly clear Tuesday night with a low of 31. Possibly a frost. That's your Vermont weather.
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Hometown classic hits on WCFR. They're classics, not old. Well, way down yonder in New Orleans. That's old. That's classic. Baby, baby, baby, I love you, yes I do. Old. Classic. Bells will ring, the sun will shine. Old. Classic. Definitely old. The proof is irrefutable. Classic hits on WCFR. Don't you dare call them oldies.

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2: Sunny for the rest of the day with a high, a pleasant 62. Not too bad tonight, mostly clear with a low near 38. On Sunday, going to be a bit more cloudy than it is today with a high near 62. Partly cloudy Sunday night with a low near 45. As we get back to work on Monday, mostly sunny with a high near 60. And mostly clear Monday night, a chilly 34 is the low. Tuesday, sunny with a high near 52. And mostly clear Tuesday night with a low of 31. Possibly a frost. That's your Vermont weather.

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2: Sunny for the rest of the day with a high, a pleasant 62. Not too bad tonight, mostly clear with a low near 38. On Sunday, going to be a bit more cloudy than it is today with a high near 62, partly cloudy Sunday night with a low near 45. As we get back to work on Monday, mostly sunny with a high near 60, and mostly clear Monday night, a chilly 34 is the low. Tuesday, sunny with a high near 52, and mostly clear Tuesday night with a low of 31. Possibly a frost. That's your Vermont weather.
3: The Asian long-horned beetle is an invasive insect, a black and white tree-eating menace. It's here in our area, eating holes in our trees. Perfectly round holes, no larger than a dime, in trees across our region. The Asian long-horned beetle is destroying our trees. It burrows inside, where it literally eats our trees where they stand. Then it chews its way out, making perfectly round holes. Lots of these beetles mean lots of holes. Holes that could take away lots of our trees. Look for holes in your trees. 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

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They're classics, not old. Well, way down yonder in New Orleans. That's old. That's classic. Baby, baby, baby, I love you, yes I do. Old. Classic. Bells will ring, the sun will shine. Old. Classic. Definitely old. The proof is irrefutable. Classic hits on WCFR. Don't you dare call them oldies.

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2: 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We at the Fiscal Alliance Foundation did some in-depth research into this subject and found that policies like Proposal 3 reduce business investment and job opportunities and increase taxes and the cost of living, all of which reduce how much you have in your pocket at the end of the day, because that is the number that matters. Proposal 3 doesn't create a new right to collectively bargain in Vermont. That right already exists and is protected by both state and federal law. It does threaten the right of workers who do not wish to join a union or pay dues as a condition of employment. So, before we permanently change our constitution, I think Vermonters deserve the full story on the potential impacts of Proposal 3. 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And follow us on social media.
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1: Sunny for the rest of the day with a high, a pleasant 62. Not too bad tonight, mostly clear with a low near 38. On Sunday,

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1: Sunny for the rest of the day with a high, a pleasant 62. Not too bad tonight, mostly clear with a low near 38. On Sunday, going to be a bit more cloudy than it is today with a high near 62, partly cloudy Sunday night with a low near 45. As we get back to work on Monday, mostly sunny with a high near 60, and mostly clear Monday night, a chilly 34 is the low. Tuesday, sunny with a high near 52, and mostly clear Tuesday night with a low of 31. Possibly a frost. That's your Vermont weather.

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1: Hometown classic hits on WCFR. They're classics, not old. Well, way down yonder in New Orleans. That's old. That's classic. Baby, baby, baby, I love you, yes I do. Old. Classic. Bells will ring, the sun will shine. Old. Classic. Definitely old. The proof is irrefutable. Classic hits on WCFR. Don't you dare call them oldies. When you run your own business, sometimes you have to wear many hats. 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

Not too bad tonight. Mostly clear with a low near 38. On Sunday, going to be a bit more cloudy than it is today with a high near 62. Partly cloudy Sunday night with a low near 45. As we get back to work on Monday, mostly sunny with a high near 60. And mostly clear Monday night, a chilly 34 is the low. Tuesday, sunny with a high near 52. And mostly clear Tuesday night with a low of 31. Possibly a frost. That's your Vermont weather.

Hometown classic hits on WCFR. They're classics, not old. Well, way down yonder in New Orleans. That's old. That's classic. Baby, baby, baby, I love you, yes I do. Old. Classic. Bells will ring, the sun will shine. Old. Classic. Definitely old. The proof is irrefutable. Classic hits on WCFR. Don't you dare call them oldies.

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2: Here's a look at your hometown weather forecast on WCFR.
3: Sunny for the rest of the day with a high, a pleasant 62. Not too bad tonight, mostly clear with a low near 38. On Sunday, going to be a bit more cloudy than it is today with a high near 62, partly cloudy Sunday night with a low near 45. As we get back to work on Monday, mostly sunny with a high near 60, and mostly clear Monday night, a chilly 34 is the low. Tuesday, sunny with a high near 52, and mostly clear Tuesday night with a low of 31. Possibly a frost. That's your Vermont weather.
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2: Here's a look at your hometown weather forecast on WCFR.
3: Sunny for the rest of the day with a high, a pleasant 62. Not too bad tonight, mostly clear with a low near 38. On Sunday, going to be a bit more cloudy than it is today with a high near 62, partly cloudy Sunday night with a low near 45. As we get back to work on Monday, mostly sunny with a high near 60, and mostly clear Monday night, a chilly 34 is the low. Tuesday, sunny with a high near 52, and mostly clear Tuesday night with a low of 31. Possibly a frost. That's your Vermont weather.

Hometown classic hits on WCFR. They're classics, not old. Well, way down yonder in New Orleans. That's old. That's classic. Baby, baby, baby, I love you, yes I do. Old. Classic. Bells will ring, the sun will shine. Old. Classic. I dream of him and me, and how it's gonna be. Definitely old. The proof is irrefutable. Classic hits on WCFR. Don't you dare call them oldies.

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2: Here's a look at your hometown weather forecast on WCFR.
3: Sunny for the rest of the day with a high, a pleasant 62. Not too bad tonight. Mostly clear with a low near 38. On Sunday, going to be a bit more cloudy than it is today with a high near 62. Partly cloudy Sunday night with a low near 45. As we get back to work on Monday, mostly sunny with a high near 60. And mostly clear Monday night, a chilly 34 is the low. Tuesday, sunny with a high near 52. And mostly clear Tuesday night with a low of 31. Possibly a frost. That's your Vermont weather.
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1: If you long for the Gatsby years, those halcyon days of the jazz age, with the speakeasies, bathtub gin, and all-night drives in the flivver, then you will love the original music from the 1920s as I play it on Behavior Night. 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

0: Here's a look at your hometown weather forecast on WCFR.
1: Sunny for the rest of the day with a high, a pleasant 62. Not too bad tonight, mostly clear with a low near 38. On Sunday, going to be a bit more cloudy than it is today with a high near 62. Partly cloudy Sunday night with a low near 45. As we get back to work on Monday, mostly sunny with a high near 60. And mostly clear Monday night, a chilly 34 is the low. Tuesday, sunny with a high near 52. And mostly clear Tuesday night with a low of 31. Possibly a frost. That's your Vermont weather

Hometown classic hits on WCFR. They're classics, not old. Well, way down yonder in New Orleans. That's old. That's classic. Baby, baby, baby, I love you, yes I do. Old. Classic. Bells will ring, the sun will shine. Old. Classic. Definitely old. The proof is irrefutable. Classic hits on WCFR. Don't you dare call them oldies.

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2: Here's a look at your hometown weather forecast on WCFR.
3: Sunny for the rest of the day with a high, a pleasant 62. Not too bad tonight. Mostly clear with a low near 38. On Sunday, going to be a bit more cloudy than it is today with a high near 62. Partly cloudy Sunday night with a low near 45. As we get back to work on Monday, mostly sunny with a high near 60. And mostly clear Monday night, a chilly 34 is the low. Tuesday, sunny with a high near 52. And mostly clear Tuesday night with a low of 31. Possibly a frost. That's your Vermont weather.
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